0: I'm Richard Quest. I love traveling the world. Broaden the mind, open the heart.
1: It really is quite something to see all this.
0: And I'm not done yet. It's time to embrace new adventures.
2: Ow!
0: Find the fun.
3: On the ocean.
0: Seize the moments.
1: Spectacular!
0: In this world of wonder. My Geneva adventure was meant to start like this. The iconic Jet d'Eau, Geneva's landmark, where I'd been invited to switch on the fountain. And now suddenly the weather was about to throw all that overboard.
4: Hey!
5: Careful!
4: Jeez. Look at this! Well, we're supposed to be going out there today. I don't think we can do it, do you?
6: See, it's a tad windy.
0: It became clear we had to abandon plans. We arranged to return, if and when, of course, the weather improved. Geneva, in landlocked Switzerland, sits at the heart of Europe. The very name Geneva sounds important. It oozes wealth. And it's no exaggeration to say that the Swiss are obsessed with times and watches. It's a love affair that started by chance. It is thought that the horological, or chronological, or chronography was started back in 16th century when the Huguenots fleeing persecution in France settled in Geneva. For me, I'm going to need a more suitable timepiece if I'm going to look right here. I'm going to make my own watch. I'm looking at all this stuff with something approaching horror.
5: You're looking forward to this, aren't you? You'd really wish you were doing this.
6: I do, except I don't wear a watch.
5: Why not?
6: I don't particularly like them, to be honest.
5: Shh! Heresy! You're in Switzerland. They'll throw us out the country. Hello.
6: Hello, sir. Welcome.
5: Are you the watchmaker?
6: Exactly. Diego.
5: Diego! Right.
6: Diego.
5: Where do we start? What goes into a watch?
6: So into a watch is the movement. The main component is the movement. You choose the case, the dial or the flange, the hands, and the bracelets. And of course, the buckle too.
5: I don't even know where to start. Looking at all of this stuff,
6: yeah,
5: it's giving me nerves. I'm really not very good at this.
6: No, I'm here to help you.
5: That's what they all say. Last famous words. Don't want to be able to tell the time or show it off.
6: I think you want to show it off. The time is on the mobile phone everywhere, so...
5: You can't tell the time on that watch. There's no way that I can look at that quickly and tell the time.
7: That's quite nice, isn't it?
8: This is really nice.
7: That's very nice.
8: This is the most chic.
7: Chocolate
6: chic? Chicest.
5: Chicest. Too chic.
7: I think that's really nice. Chocolate chic.
5: I don't want a watch that's basically f***y brown. And there's a very fine line between chocolate chic and f***y brown.
0: And then when you thought things couldn't become more juvenile.
6: And here, before to start, we protect our fingers.
5: Well, no, don't even go there, craftsman. No. Just do it. Oh, there we go. Nothing like a bit of sophomoric humour. I'll just get a shot of him. It's like being with children, do you know that? Juveniles.
0: At some stage, a semblance of order was restored.
7: Is this too big? I think that is really smart as a nice evening watch.
5: This is exactly the bit where I would just lose it. Complete.
4: Oh, Eddie! Yay!
5: It was fine, and then I tried to repair it, and now it's all gone wrong. Where's it gone?
9: He's looking on the floor for something.
5: What?
9: He's looking on the floor for something.
5: I'm well aware of just how difficult this is, and it's going against everything that I'm good at. I mean, it really is. You know, detailed, fiddly, but great fun. Great fun.
6: Is he a good steward?
10: Yeah, he's a good steward. And we're good.
6: How much damage has it done in terms of...
10: Yeah, about the half of the cost of the watch.
0: Against the odds, I succeeded in finishing off making my watch.
7: Very nice.
10: I'm happy that you like it.
7: Oh, yeah.
0: Now I just have to remember to wind it up.

0: Travelling by train through Switzerland is truly awe-inspiring. Having seen what Geneva has to offer, the best and the worst of the weather, my thoughts turn to the mountains that exist on the edges of the city.
1: Looking for platform 5. There's 3, 4, 6. It's all got a bit overtones of Harry Potter. Maybe I'm supposed to run at this wall. Platform 5. Now, where's the train?
0: The Golden Pass. A new train to the mountains. It's a luxury service, of course. After all, this is Switzerland.
1: What's the best bit of this journey?
2: There are a lot of best bits.
1: Yeah.
2: No, really, there are a lot. Okay, mostly people come to see Gstaad.
1: That's another point. Is it pronounced Gstaad or Stad?
2: No. Gstaad.
1: Right, you see.
2: Gstaad. Yeah, yeah. Do it.
1: You can't just say Stad.
2: No.
1: And you can't say Gstaad.
2: No.
1: It's got to be.
2: Yeah. Exactly.
1: Stad.
2: Exactly.
1: Look at these views. Grande elegante.
0: The journey was over too soon. I needed to prepare myself for something I wasn't sure I was going to enjoy or even do. It's the Glacier 3000, because that's exactly how many meters it is above sea level. It is the world's only suspension bridge that connects two mountain peaks.
3: I'm not exactly a huge fan of heights.
4: Yeah?
3: I mean, I don't mind being in a plane or being on something like this, but the idea of working on the suspension bridge, does it move?
4: Not so much. If it's very windy, it
3: then
4: can move a
3: it.
4: Bit. But yeah. No,
3: and,
4: if it's too windy, so
3: you can't
4: don't worry.
3: Fall over.
4: No. You'll see.
0: The prospect of this was truly terrifying. And yet, once I was there, having schlepped me aching bones up the mountain, it became a bit of a walk.
1: One gust and this'll be toast. Don't go anywhere. This is magnificent. This is really cool.
4: It is.
1: Brilliant. How often do you come up here?
4: I try once a week to go up there.
1: Yeah.
4: I always amazed because you have different conditions every day, every time you come here. And yeah, you have different views. Now you have the clouds on here, but you see the wall burning helps.
1: I like it with the clouds.
4: Yeah, so.
1: The clouds gives it a mystery.
4: Mystery, absolutely.
1: An exoticness.
0: It's peculiar how one can conquer fears. I'd been dreading this, but in the end, I didn't want to come down.

0: This is bad news. You have put together two things, crepes and hot chocolate.
1: Amazing, right?
0: There's an evilness to that. Crepes and hot chocolate.
2: Hot chocolate.
0: Yes, yes, yes, yes, yes, yes. Mais le chocolat très chaud.
3: Très chaud.
0: Très chaud. I like it really hot.
2: Really, really hot.
0: Really hot.
2: I think we can manage that.
0: I'm always fascinated by this and how it's done. So I like my crepe not too well done.
2: Okay. So pretty light. Not crispy, not too dark.
0: Well, you tell me what's best.
2: Well, I think for the sweet ones, I wouldn't do them too well done. But for the savory, it gives a bit of texture, you know? It's perfect for the weather. And it's good for the soul. Look at this. You add it so that it doesn't melt completely. And then it gets, then you have it in the bottom. And when you stir it with the spoon, you have the melted chocolate on the spoon. And it's like a dessert.
0: I have a hot chocolate every night.
2: Every night. So you have that in your luggage. Good to know.
0: I was feeling normal till I sat down here.

0: To truly understand Switzerland, I have to know about mountains and the role they play in the culture of this country. The people are proud of this awe-inspiring nature and the beauty that can't be found anywhere else in the world. To experience it, I must be properly prepared.
1: So what do I need?
2: You need boots,
1: yes,
2: skis and poles, but you need proper boots, not these ones.
1: No, these are the ones. Don't you be rude about my boots, these are expensive.
2: Not the right ones to do cross-country skiing.
1: It's all that skating movement, isn't it?
2: Exactly.
1: Where you sort of gently have to forget about what you're doing and just let it all happen.
2: Exactly, yeah. Have a Vienna waltz in your head.
0: Ah, Vienna waltzes, oh, that brings back memories.
2: Oh, you'll be all right, all right?
1: Absolutely.
2: Okay, what's your shoe size?
1: Rap at doing this. I thought it was going to be straightforward, you know, snow thing, but no. I can feel a distinct bit of envy coming across here. I can feel you do, come on, Craftsman. You want to do this?
3: Do you want to swap spots? You
1: really
3: film me all this thing.
1: You really would like to be doing this, wouldn't you?
3: Yeah, of course.
0: Why am I not surprised?
1: Well, I'm looking forward to it. I'm looking forward to the expertise of learning how to do it properly. But to be honest, it's not going to be easy. What are you going to be doing while I'm doing this, by the way? And how are you going to keep up with us? Because we'll be blazing along, and you'll be there huffing and puffing like an old man. That's all.
0: I have a very special teacher lined up. The Swiss legend and multiple Olympic medal winner, Dario Cologna.
1: Why did you start with cross-country skiing?
4: I try a lot of sports as a child. It was a lot of outside. I grew up in a small valley close to Davos, and I've been a lot outside in winter. And I think I like cross country. It's a great sport. You can go out and move and have fun, and that's in the snow. Yeah.
1: Right. I've never done it. Can I do it?
4: I hope so, yeah. If you have some experience maybe with alpine skiing or...
1: Yeah, but really bad.
4: Bad, yeah. It's for sure, it's, I think most important is have the balance on the skis.
1: Oh. Right, let's start then.
4: Let's start then, yeah. You put the skis first on the snow, huh?
0: There are two forms of cross-country skiing. The classic, in which you position you and your skis in tracks, and the rather more challenging skating style.
4: The goal is to glide on the ski, and always put your weight on one ski when you glide.
1: All right.
4: It's like ice skating.
1: So your poles never go forward of your feet?
4: Yeah. 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
1: Push and glide, push and glide, push and glide, push and glide, push and glide. Progress, like anything, it's going to take a few hours just to get used to the idea and to do it, but I think this is lovely. I'm enjoying myself. Left, right, left, right, left. Can you remember a race where you thought, I've just got to dig deeper?
4: Yeah, usually it's on the bigger races like the Olympics, when you feel that you are fighting for a medal or for a gold medal, yeah. You can go even deeper.
1: Can.
4: Yeah.
1: So it's left, right, left, right, left, right. Bits will be hurting tomorrow.
4: Probably yes.
1: Bits will be sore. Yeah.
0: Frustratingly, Craftsman Cam isn't too bad on the snowboard. Actually, that's an understatement. He's very good. Just watching Dario is an inspiration.

0: blusters, and if I listen carefully, I hear familiar sounds. They're coming from this beautiful church. The church is a beauty in its own right. Sitting inside is anything other than the most extraordinary musician.
1: Why did you start?
2: This music go in my heart. So I play a little bit and play together with the people. I can't look there coming the door.
1: Cheers.
2: Train. And, that's a good idea.
0: Kurt is the master of many instruments. There was one instrument, well, two spoons if you want to be pedantic. Here I knew I might just be able to make a half-decent sound. And then there's the granddaddy of them all, the Alpine horn. I will consider it a triumph if I can get any sort of noise out of this monster.
2: No. Yeah, no.
0: Just when I thought things couldn't get any more humiliating, this woman entered my life.
1: Why did they yodel to start with?
3: It's not really clear. Some say that's to communicate between the mountains. Others say, oh, that's just because of the echo.
1: Echo.
3: Right. Just to hear it. That was fun to hear. And so there are different theories how that started.
1: Now, you're going to show me how?
3: Okay. Yodeling, you have to understand, yodeling is not kind of nice singing. It's kind of harsh singing. It's traditional, it's natural. It's not, you don't try to sing very nice.
1: Clearly, I should be very successful at that. Right, here we go. And
3: yo, just start with the yo.
1: Yo.
3: Now you take this yo.
1: Yo.
3: And then you let fall in an oo. Yo.
1: Yo.
3: Very good. Yo. And then you hear a little cluck. And that means yodeling. Okay. Now, please, for yodeling, you have to have a good stance. You can do it with the little kids. I do it with boxing, like an yo.
1: Yo.
3: Right. And now down, it's the same thing.
1: Right.
3: Yo.
1: Yo.
3: Okay, now.
1: Yo. It's impossible.
3: It's not impossible. You did a great job. Now you have to try to sing something. Yo la la la la la la la la la
1: la la la la. What am I singing?
3: Yo la la la la.
1: Yo la la la la.
3: Yo la la la la.
1: Yo la la la la. Yo la la la la.
3: Yeah, you're doing a great job. You're going to learn it someday, I'm sure about that.
0: You know that phrase about it isn't over until the lady sings? Well, there's a lot of singing going on here, and this isn't going to be the only high note that we finish on. I think that it's time. There is unfinished business back in Geneva. Remember that dreadful weather that prevented me from switching on the jet d'eau? The weather has improved. And the guardians of the lake have said, Quest, you can switch on the world's largest B-Day.
4: I feel I should make a speech. Yes. Yeah, it's the sort of thing it is with great difficulty. Yes. I declare the Geneva jet d'eau on! Oh, look!
0: Success! the fountain burst into life. And phew, on time.
1: Time to wind the watch.
5: Richard, wind it at least 30 times.
1: Indeed. Swiss timing, Swiss chocolate, Swiss views. There is a superbness to Switzerland that is born out of centuries of organization and civilization. And you'll want to come here and experience this magnificence for yourself. Geneva and superb Switzerland, part of our world of wonder.